0: Dean Dillon and Hank Cochran wrote The Chair in about 20 minutes. Then Dean pointed out that the last line, "I like you too and to tell you the truth," sounded like Crazy, written by Willie Nelson. Hank said, "Ah, Willie won't mind." George Strait took The Chair to number one in 1985, and Willie didn't mind.
1: That wasn't my chair after all.
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4: This is your roving reporter, and today I'm talking with a political activist.
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8: Try

keeping an eye on some storms around as we head through the night. A chance of showers and thunderstorms around this evening. Any one of these storms could be gusty wind producers as they move in from the north and gradually diminish, a low of 72. More storms are likely to pop up Tuesday afternoon and evening after about 1 to 2 p.m. Some of the storms could again be strong and gusty, a high of 89. Thunderstorms in spots Tuesday night. Some could have heavy rainfall, gusty winds, drying up overnight, lows in the mid-60s. Sunny, a cooler, a little more refreshing Wednesday, a high of 78 with a breezy east wind. This is meteorologist Mark Thibodeau for the Weather Channel on 96.9 The Legend.

0: take a bath every day anymore now that I'm retired.
1: Oh, really?
0: Really. My husband's the same way.
1: Okay. Why? I mean, is it because you just don't get that dirty and sweaty and it's, or just you don't care?
0: If I'm staying home, I don't worry about it.
1: And you don't care if you stink around your husband, right? Who cares about him?
0: He stinks too.
1: He stinks too. Both of y'all stink. Why not?
0: Yeah. So if we're going somewhere, we get all bessied up.
1: That's right. If we're going to go somewhere where other people can smell us, we might take a bath.
0: That is exactly right.
1: Why take a bath for somebody that already knows we stink, right?
0: Well, I don't know the answer to that.
1: You know, that's one reason I don't take a bath, because nobody can smell me over the radio. Can you? You can't smell me, can you?
0: Not too much.
1: Well, the technology we got today, I don't know.
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3: Tri-State Weather. Keeping an eye on some storms around as we head through the night. A chance of showers and thunderstorms around this evening. Any one of these storms could be gusty wind producers as they move in from the north and gradually diminish, a low of 72. More storms are likely to pop up Tuesday afternoon and evening after about 1 to 2 p.m. Some of the storms could again be strong and gusty, a high of 89. Thunderstorms in spots Tuesday night. Some could have heavy rainfall, gusty winds, drying up overnight, lows in the mid-60s. Sunny, a cooler, a little more refreshing Wednesday, a high of 78 with a breezy east wind. This is meteorologist Mark Thibodeau for the Weather Channel on 96.9 The

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0: take a bath every day anymore now that I'm retired.
1: Oh, really?
0: Really. My husband's the same way.
1: Okay, why? I mean, is it because you just don't get that dirty and sweaty and it's, or just you don't care?
0: If I'm staying home, I don't worry about it.
1: And you don't care if you stink around your husband, right? Who cares about him?
0: He stinks too.
1: He stinks too? Both of y'all stink. Why not?
0: Yeah. Well, if we're going somewhere, we get all gussied up.
1: That's right. If we're going to go somewhere where other people can smell us, we might take a bath.
0: That is exactly right.
1: Why take a bath for somebody that already knows we stink, right?
0: Well, I don't know the answer to that.
1: You know, that's one reason I don't take a bath, because nobody can smell me over the radio. Can you? You can't smell me, can you?
0: Not too much.
1: Well, the technology we got today, I don't know.
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0: 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At age 6, he played that mandolin on stage with Bill Monroe. By 1980, he had amassed 12 number one hits, 8 CMA awards, and 8 ACM awards. 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
3: Keeping an eye on some storms around as we head through the night. A chance of showers and thunderstorms around this evening. Any one of these storms could be gusty wind producers as they move in from the north and gradually diminish, a low of 72. More storms are likely to pop up Tuesday afternoon and evening after about 1 to 2 p.m. Some of the storms could again be strong and gusty, a high of 89. Thunderstorms in spots Tuesday night. Some could have heavy rainfall and gusty winds, drying up overnight, lows in the mid-60s. Sunny, a cooler, a little more refreshing Wednesday, a high of 78 with a breezy east wind. This is meteorologist Mark Thibodeau for the Weather Channel on 96.9 The Legend.

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And I'll keep on tap for all your friends, their favorite kind of beer. 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She said, we'll rip out all the carpet

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0: Really? My husband's the same way.
1: Okay, why? I mean, is it because you just don't get that dirty and sweaty and it's, or just you don't care?
0: If I'm staying home, I don't worry about it.
1: And you don't care if you stink around your husband, right? Who cares about him?
0: He stinks too.
1: He stinks too. Both of y'all stink. Why not?
0: Yeah. Well, if we're going somewhere, we get all gussied up.
1: That's right. If we're going to go somewhere where other people can smell us, we might take a bath.
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1: Why take a bath for somebody that already knows we stink, right?
0: Well, I don't know the answer to that.
1: You know, that's one reason I don't take a bath, because nobody can smell me over the radio. Can you? You can't smell me, can you?
0: Not too much.
1: Well, the technology we got today, I don't know.
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0: born in Sledge, Mississippi, and was one of 11 children born to poor sharecroppers. 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
3: Tri-State weather. Keeping an eye on some storms around as we head through the night. A chance of showers and thunderstorms around this evening. Any one of these storms could be gusty wind producers as they move in from the north and gradually diminish, a low of 72. More storms are likely to pop up Tuesday afternoon and evening after about 1 to 2 p.m. Some of the storms could again be strong and gusty, a high of 89. Thunderstorms in spots Tuesday night. Some could have heavy rainfall and gusty winds, drying up overnight, lows in the mid-60s. Sunny, a cooler, a little more refreshing Wednesday, a high of 78 with a breezy east wind. This is meteorologist Mark Thibodeau for the Weather Channel on 96.9 The Legend.

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1: Oh, really?
0: Really. My husband's the same way.
1: Okay, why? I mean, is it because you just don't get that dirty and sweaty, and it's, or just you don't care?
0: If I'm staying home, I don't worry about it.
1: And you don't care if you stink around your husband, right? Who cares about him?

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1: Weather. Keeping an eye on some storms around as we head through the night. A chance of showers and thunderstorms around this evening. Any one of these storms could be gusty wind producers as they move in from the north and gradually diminish, a low of 72. More storms are likely to pop up Tuesday afternoon and evening after about 1 to 2 p.m. Some of the storms could again be strong and gusty, a high of 89. Thunderstorms in spots Tuesday night. Some could have heavy rainfall, gusty winds, drying up overnight, lows in the mid-60s. Sunny, a cooler, a little more refreshing Wednesday, a high of 78 with a breezy east wind. This is meteorologist Mark Thibodeau for the Weather Channel on 96.9 The Legend.
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0: take a bath every day anymore now that I'm retired.
1: Oh, really?
0: Really. My husband's the same way.
1: Okay. Why? I mean, is it because you just don't get that dirty and sweaty and it's, or just you don't care?
0: If I'm staying home, I don't worry about it.
1: And you don't care if you stink around your husband, right? Who cares about him?
0: He stinks too.
1: He stinks too. Both of y'all stink. Why not?
0: Yeah. Well, if we're going somewhere, we get all bessied up.
1: That's right. If we're going to go somewhere where other people can smell us, we might take a bath.
0: That is exactly right.
1: Why take a bath for somebody that already knows we stink, right?
0: Well, I don't know the answer to that.
1: You know, that's one reason I don't take a bath, because nobody can smell me over the radio. Can you? You can't smell me, can you?
0: Not too much.
1: Well, the technology we got today, I don't know.
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1: Harold Lloyd Jenkins thought his name was not memorable enough. 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
4: Keeping an eye on some storms around as we head through the night, a chance of showers and thunderstorms around this evening. Any one of these storms could be gusty wind producers as they move in from the north and gradually diminish, low of 72. More storms are likely to pop up Tuesday afternoon and evening after about 1 to 2 p.m. Some of the storms could again be strong and gusty, a high of 89. Thunderstorms in spots Tuesday night, some could have heavy rainfall and gusty winds, drying up overnight, lows in the mid-60s. Sunny, a cooler, a little more refreshing Wednesday, a high of 78 with a breezy east wind. This is meteorologist Mark Thibodeau for the Weather Channel on 96.9 The Light.

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1: Take this job and shut. 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

0: that I don't take a bath every day anymore now that I'm retired.
1: Oh, really?
0: Really. My husband's the same way.
1: Okay. Why? I mean, is it because you just don't get that dirty and sweaty and it's, or just you don't care?
0: If I'm staying home, I don't worry about it.
1: And you don't care if you stink around your husband, right? Who cares about him?
0: He stinks too.
1: He stinks too. Both of y'all stink. Why not?
0: Yeah. Well, if we're going somewhere, we get all gussied up.
1: That's right. If we're going to go somewhere where other people can smell us, we might take a bath.
0: That is exactly right.
1: Why take a bath for somebody that already knows we stink, right?
0: Well, I don't know the answer to that.
1: You know, that's one reason I don't take a bath, because nobody can smell me over the radio. Can you? You can't smell me, can you?
0: Not too much.
1: Well, the technology we got today, I don't know.
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0: Craving a hearty breakfast to start your day? Look no further than Goldfinger's in Wicksburg. Hi, this is Sean Carpenter alongside my wife, Heather. 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Biscuits and hash browns or French toast sticks, we've got you covered. Goldfinger's is more than just great food. We're part of the community. 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And remember, we're closed on Sunday because our team needs a break also. 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We can't wait to see you.
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The devil went down to Georgia. He was looking for a soul to steal. He was in a bind because he was way behind and he was willing to make a deal. When he came across this young man sawing on a fiddle and playing it hot, and the devil jumped up on a hickory stump and said, "Boy, let me tell you what. I guess you didn't know it, but I'm a fiddle player too. 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Now you play pretty good fiddle, boy, but give the devil his due. 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

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Johnny said, "Devil, just come on back if you ever want to try again. 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He played, "Found a mountain, run, boy, run. 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

U.S. car broke down on the way to the Grand Ole Opry. Her neighbor saw her stranded, picked her up, and they headed to the Opry House. The car went airborne after hitting off a ramp at a high rate of speed.

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Keeping an eye on some storms around as we head through the night. A chance of showers and thunderstorms around this evening. Any one of these storms could be gusty wind producers as they move in from the north and gradually diminish, a low of 72. More storms are likely to pop up Tuesday afternoon and evening after about 1 to 2 p.m. Some of the storms could again be strong and gusty, a high of 89. Thunderstorms in spots Tuesday night. Some could have heavy rainfall, gusty winds, drying up overnight, lows in the mid-60s. Sunny, a cooler, a little more refreshing Wednesday, a high of 78 with a breezy east wind. This is meteorologist Mark Thibodeau for the Weather Channel on 96.9 The Legend.

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0: take a bath every day anymore now that I'm retired.
1: Oh, really?
0: Really. My husband's the same way.
1: Okay, why? I mean, is it because you just don't get that dirty and sweaty and it's, or just you don't care?
0: If I'm staying home, I don't worry about it.
1: And you don't care if you stink around your husband, right? Who cares about him?
0: He stinks too.
1: He stinks too. Both of y'all stink. Why not?
0: Yeah. So if we're going somewhere, we get all bessied up.
1: That's right. If we're going to go somewhere where other people can smell us, we might take a bath.
0: That is exactly right.
1: Why take a bath for somebody that already knows we stink, right?
0: Well, I don't know the answer to that.
1: You know, that's one reason I don't take a bath, because nobody can smell me over the radio. Can you? You can't smell me, can you?
0: Not too much.
1: Well, the technology we got today, I don't know.
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5: Tri-state weather. Keeping an eye on some storms around as we head through the night. A chance of showers and thunderstorms around this evening. Any one of these storms could be gusty wind producers as they move in from the north and gradually diminish, a low of 72. More storms are likely to pop up Tuesday afternoon and evening after about 1 to 2 p.m. Some of the storms could again be strong and gusty, a high of 89. Thunderstorms in spots Tuesday night. Some could have heavy rainfall and gusty winds, drying up overnight, lows in the mid-60s. Sunny, a cooler, a little more refreshing Wednesday, a high of 78 with a breezy east wind. This is meteorologist Mark Thibodeau for the Weather Channel on 96.9 The Legend.

0: take a bath every day anymore now that I'm retired.
1: Oh, really?
0: Really. My husband's the same way.
1: Okay. Why? I mean, is it because you just don't get that dirty and sweaty and it's, or just you don't care?
0: If I'm staying home, I don't worry about it.
1: And you don't care if you stink around your husband, right? Who cares about him?
0: He stinks too.
1: He stinks too. Both of y'all stink. Why not?
0: Yeah. So if we're going somewhere, we get all bessied up.
1: That's right. If we're going to go somewhere where other people can smell us, we might take a bath.
0: That is exactly right.
1: Why take a bath for somebody that already knows we stink, right?
0: Well, I don't know the answer to that.
1: You know, that's one reason I don't take a bath, because nobody can smell me over the radio. Can you? You can't smell me, can you?
0: Not too much.
1: Well, the technology we got today, I don't know.
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Back a few months ago, I was headlining a great big nightclub. And he put me up a couple of days early. I came in a couple of days early, and they put me up at what they call the Star Suite. Now, here I am, headliner in one of the biggest nightclubs in the country, and I wake up at 8 o'clock in the morning in this Star Suite, all by myself. Yeah, that's what I said, aw. But I did what I've always done, man, to cheer myself up. I picked up my guitar, I sat down, I wrote me a little song. Now this is how it feels, to be alone at the top of the hill, and trying to figure out why.

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3: Keeping an eye on some storms around as we head through the night. A chance of showers and thunderstorms around this evening. Any one of these storms could be gusty wind producers as they move in from the north and gradually diminish, a low of 72. More storms are likely to pop up Tuesday afternoon and evening after about 1 to 2 p.m. Some of the storms could again be strong and gusty, a high of 89. Thunderstorms in spots Tuesday night. Some could have heavy rainfall and gusty winds, drying up overnight, lows in the mid-60s. Sunny, a cooler, a little more refreshing Wednesday, a high of 78 with a breezy east wind. This is meteorologist Mark Thibodeau for the Weather Channel on 96.9 The Legend.

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0: same way.
1: Okay. Why? I mean, is it because you just don't get that dirty and sweaty and it's, or just you don't care?
0: If I'm staying home, I don't worry about it.
1: And you don't care if you stink around your husband, right? Who cares about him?
0: He stinks too.
1: He stinks too. Both of y'all stink. Why not?
0: Yeah. So if we're going somewhere, we get all bessied up.
1: That's right. If we're going to go somewhere where other people can smell us, we might take a bath.
0: That is exactly right.
1: Why take a bath for somebody that already knows we stink, right?
0: Well, I don't know the answer to that.
1: You know, that's one reason I don't take a bath, because nobody can smell me over the radio. Can you? You can't smell me, can you?
0: Not too much.
1: Well, the technology we got today, I don't know.
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2: Weather. Keeping an eye on some storms around as we head through the night. A chance of showers and thunderstorms around this evening. Any one of these storms could be gusty wind producers as they move in from the north and gradually diminish, a low of 72. More storms are likely to pop up Tuesday afternoon and evening after about 1 to 2 p.m. Some of the storms could again be strong and gusty, a high of 89. Thunderstorms in spots Tuesday night. Some could have heavy rainfall, gusty winds, drying up overnight, lows in the mid-60s. Sunny, a cooler, a little more refreshing Wednesday, a high of 78 with a breezy east wind. This is meteorologist Mark Thibodeau for the Weather Channel on 96.9 The Legend.

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0: up every day anymore now that I'm retired.
1: Oh, really?
0: Really. My husband's the same way.
1: Okay. Why? I mean, is it because you just don't get that dirty and sweaty, and it's, or just you don't care?
0: If I'm staying home, I don't worry about it.
1: And you don't care if you stink around your husband, right? Who cares about him?
0: He stinks too.
1: He stinks too. Both of y'all stink. Why not?
0: Yeah. Well, if we're going somewhere, we get all gussied up.
1: That's right. If we're going to go somewhere where other people can smell us, we might take a bath.
0: That is exactly right.
1: Why take a bath for somebody that already knows we stink, right?
0: Well, I don't know the answer to that.
1: You know, that's one reason I don't take a bath, because nobody can smell me over the radio. Can you? You can't smell me, can you?
0: Not too much.
1: Well, the technology we got today, I don't know.
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0: Dwight Yoakam, was born in Pikeville, Kentucky, and has sold more than 25 million records, scoring 12 gold albums and 9 platinum albums, including the triple platinum hit, This Time. Dwight is said to be one of the most frequent guests in the history of The Tonight Show, and many never recognized him as the ill-tempered, abusive Dol Hargraves in the movie Sling Blade. Mm-hmm. 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
3: Weather. Second front is expected to roll through the region today, and that's going to be the focal point for showers and thunderstorms. Behind that front, cooler, drier air will settle into the region, and some comfortable temperatures in the forecast for the middle and latter half of the week. 89 here today, sunshine, warm and sticky, showers and thunderstorms popping up this afternoon, 65 tonight, cooler tomorrow, 78 with sunshine, Thursday, sunny and 81. Richard, the Weather Channel for 96.9.

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0: don't take a bath every day anymore now that I'm retired.
1: Oh, really?
0: Really. My husband's the same way.
1: Okay. Why? I mean, is it because you just don't get that dirty and sweaty and it's, or just you don't care?
0: If I'm staying home, I don't worry about it.
1: And you don't care if you stink around your husband, right? Who cares about him?
0: He stinks too.
1: He stinks too. Both of y'all stink. Why am I?
0: Yeah. So if we're going somewhere, we get all bessied up.
1: That's right. If we're going to go somewhere where other people can smell us, we might take a bath.
0: That is exactly right.
1: Why take a bath for somebody that already knows we stink, right?
0: Well, I don't know the answer to that.
1: You know, that's one reason I don't take a bath, because nobody can smell me over the radio. Can you? You can't smell me, can you?
0: Not too much.
1: Well, the technology we got today, I don't know.
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0: An Ozark man is facing child abuse charges following a welfare check. Ozark police say officers responded to the 300 block of Hallridge Road on May 28th after receiving a call from an anonymous source. During the investigation, authorities say evidence of child abuse was discovered. 44-year-old Mark Taylor was arrested and charged with 2 counts of aggravated child abuse. The investigation remains ongoing. In Troy, 2 Pike County men were arrested following a traffic stop on U.S. Highway 231. Police say officers seized suspected fentanyl, marijuana, and methamphetamine. Dexter Harris and Tyler Reed were both charged with fentanyl trafficking. And in Dothan, free summer lunches for children 18 and under are now being offered through July 16th at Jamison Village, Crimson Ridge, and Samuel P. Crawford Village. Meals are available Monday through Thursday from 11:30 a.m. until 12:30 p.m. For more news, visit WildGrassDailyNews.com or our Facebook page, Wildgrass Daily News.
1: BJ in the morning. Well, good morning, and I mean that. It's a beautiful morning here. We got a little bit of rain for some of us last night, and there's a pretty decent chance today. We'll get you more details, and we have some changes in the weather coming up. We'll catch those up. I'll check those out for you coming up in just a little bit as well. We're looking for hometown heroes. If you know somebody that needs to be recognized, we need your help to find them. Also, the Big Bike Bounty is back. Big time prizes, and all it takes is a photo of you having fun fishing. I think you can handle that, right? Yeah, it's the Ledger Morning Show. Let's get it rolling this morning.

Well, we got Bubba's and birds and bugging out early for work all on the calendar today. We'll check it out for you coming up in just a minute. Stick around. Right now, here's the Judds. And love can build a bridge on the legend.

0: John Anderson on the Straight Tequila Night. It's the Legend Morning Show, 16 minutes after the hour. Welcome in to June the 2nd. Now, this is a great day. June the 2nd is one of the best days of the year for holidays. Let me tell you why. Several reasons. Today is National Bubba Day. So all you Bubbas out there, today is your day. If you are named Bubba, if that's your nickname or whatever, if they call you Bubba, today is the day you need to be recognized, Bubba. Yeah, normally that's somebody like your baby brother or whatever, but a lot of people can be Bubbas. But can ladies be Bubbas? I know that's usually a term for guys, but do any of you ladies have the nickname Bubba? Do you have a Bubba out there? Today's your day, Bubbas. It's also National Leave Work Early Day. Yeah, Today, you got a legitimate reason to sneak out of there early because it's National Leave Work Early Day today. And oh, hang on, it gets better. Today is National Rocky Road Day, Rocky Road Ice Cream Day today. And if that wasn't enough, it's National Rotisserie Chicken Day. Yeah, the old standby rotisserie chicken. I mean, wow, what an awesome day this is, isn't it? Leave work early, grab a rotisserie chicken at the store, pick up a half gallon of Rocky Road, and go hang out with Bubba. Now, that's a day right there. I'm telling you. Sometimes I feel like a rotisserie chicken. You know, like just spinning around in circles, never getting anywhere. Just end up roasted at the end of the day. But rotisserie chickens are just awesome. You ever just get one and eat the whole thing? I mean, I did that one time. I went to Sam's and got a rotisserie chicken, just sat there in a snack bar area where everybody else was eating hot dogs and pizzas, and I'm eating there tearing up a rotisserie chicken. And they're looking at me like, that is the dumbest fool or the most genius guy I've ever seen in my life.
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Well, it looks pretty good this morning. We have a few clouds, beautiful sunrise. There is a 60% chance of a thunderstorm later in the day, kind of like yesterday. It may pop up later in this afternoon or early evening. Today's high about 89, and an 80% chance of showers and thunderstorms for tonight. Now, tomorrow things start to clear out, and we get a little bit cooler. Tomorrow's high only 78, and we're going to be a little bit cooler for a couple of days, and the rain's going to give us a break. So that'll be a nice little change coming into our weather picture. Right now in the Circle City, pretty nice out there, 69 degrees.

There's Garth on the Legend Morning Show. Yeah, Garth did something on this day back in 1991 that, you know, few people have ever been able to do. Maybe the Beatles did it, I don't know, but Garth did it in 91. Again, that was the year he broke out at just

0: That was the year he broke out. It just took over music. Garth had the number one album in the country, Rope in the Wind, but it replaced his previous number one album, which was No Fences, at the same position. So he had a combined 18 straight weeks of number one on the album chart with two different albums. Is the only thing that could knock a Garth album off the top of the charts back in 91 was another Garth album, and he did that. So kudos to him. It's a Legend Morning Show, and I was not kidding earlier. You know, today is National Rotisserie Chicken Day. I was not kidding when I tell you that one day I did just go to Sam's Club, and I wanted quick lunch, and I thought, I didn't want pizza, I don't want one of those hot dogs, but they got chickens here, rotisserie chickens, for like $5, and they're good. So I just went back to the area and got me a rotisserie chicken, sat down there in the lunch area and ate the rotisserie chicken. People were looking at me like, that is a genius right there. Well, at least that's what I interpreted them looking at me as. The legend lines are open, by the way, at 800-264-0969.
1: Hey, you better not mess with Bubba BJ while he's eating his rotisserie chicken. He might come back with nuts.
0: Don't get near me while I'm tearing up a rotisserie chicken.
1: Not Bubba BJ.
0: Especially if I'm in the store and I'm hungry and I get me a whole. You know, you can get a whole rotisserie chicken for like $5. You can't buy a lunch for $5, but you can get a rotisserie chicken and sit down there in the snack bar area and eat it, and people will leave you alone.

0: The Legend Morning Show. We're off and running this morning. The Legend Lines are buzzing already. I didn't even ask the coffee question. We got calls coming in already. 800-264-0969. Some interesting things on the calendar day. It's National Bubba Day. Rotisserie Chicken Day. And what else was it? It was Rocky Road Ice Cream Day. Yeah. And we're talking about Bubbas. You know, most Bubbas are men, but are there any lady Bubbas out there? Is that only a nickname for men, or are there any female Bubbas out there?
1: When I was little, I had an Aunt Bubba. She was a great aunt, and her name was Bertha, but everybody called her Aunt Bubba. I didn't know any different. That was the only Bubba I ever knew when I was little. I didn't know any different.
0: Aunt Bubba Bertha.
1: Yep. I used to call her also, her and her sisters, Bertha and the Butt Sisters.
0: The Butt Sisters. Oh, that sounds like a fun family reunion.
1: Oh, yeah.
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0: Well, summer's here, and you know what that means in this part of the country. 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
13: 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Coming up in a little bit, I'm going to have the coffee question of the day, of course, but also tell you about all those great prizes you can win with just a photo of you having a good time.

0: That's Kenny Chesney on the Legend Morning Show. Looks like a pretty nice day. We had some rain in some areas last night, some thunderstorms rolling through, but partly cloudy, 60% chance of a shower today. That's this afternoon and later on into tonight. And cooler air and clear air coming in after this. We'll get you more details coming up in just a little bit. All right, Legend lines are open at 800-264-0969. I saw this story and I thought, wow, this is kind of interesting here. They did some surveys on Americans' memories. Did you know that only about 9% of us say that we remember a lot from before we were 6 years old? Yeah, 24% say they don't remember anything before they were 6 years old. 24%. And 61% of people say their childhood memories were positive. 41% of people say they remember a lot from when they were young. But get this, most people say their very first memory happened at around age 3 to 5. So it got me thinking, what was your first memory? What's the first thing you ever remember? You know, how old were you or about how old were you? And what's the first thing you remember? This may take some thought, but think about that. What is the very first thing? They said most people's early memories include holidays, pets, games, vacation, first day of school, stuff like that. So what is the earliest memory you have? That's my question. 800-264-0969.
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2: Remember this number, 334-677-8333. 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
1: For Wiregrass Daily News, this is Charla Fletcher with today's headlines. An Ozark man is facing child abuse charges following a welfare check. Ozark police say officers responded to the 300 block of Hallridge Road on May 28th after receiving a call from an anonymous source. During the investigation, authorities say evidence of child abuse was discovered. 44-year-old Mark Taylor was arrested and charged with two counts of aggravated child abuse. The investigation remains ongoing. In Troy, two Pike County men were arrested following a traffic stop on U.S. Highway 231. Police say officers seized suspected fentanyl, marijuana, and methamphetamine. Dexter Harris and Tyler Reed were both charged with fentanyl trafficking. And in Dothan, free summer lunches for children 18 and under are now being offered through July 16th at Jamison Village, Crimson Ridge, and Samuel P. Crawford Village. Meals are available Monday through Thursday from 11:30 a.m.

0: 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BJ Kelly
1: in the morning. Good morning. Welcome in to Tuesday. If you just joined us, a few clouds. Other than that, it's a pretty nice looking day. We'll get you caught up in the forecast coming up. We need to know about those hometown heroes. You tell us about them. We can honor them. And the Big Bite Bounty is back, too. We'll tell you how you can win some great prizes with just a fishing photo. Coffee question. Got the legend lines lit. So here's the question. What is the earliest thing you remember? The earliest thing you remember, 800-264-0969.
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0: It's Brooks and Dunn on the Legend Morning Show. BJ here. We are talking memories this morning. There's a new survey out that said Americans, some remember a lot from their childhood, some don't. Only 9% of us remember a lot from when we were before 6 years old. Only 9% of us remember a lot. 41 say they remember a lot. Most people say their first memory happened around age 3 to 5, and most of their memories are about holidays or pets or school or something like that. So what's your first memory? What's your earliest memory? That's what I want to know. 800-264-0969.
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0: You know, that may be a good thing, you know, in your case.
1: I don't even remember going to school sometimes. I wish that was one time I did not remember anything. I'd like to remember at least something in my childhood.

0: It's a Legend Morning Show. BJ here. Got your forecast coming up next. You know, this new study says that a lot of us remember a lot from when we were very young, but only 9% of us say we remember a lot before we were 6 years old. Yeah, 61% say most of their childhood memories were good. 13% say no, they were not good. And 24%, that's almost a fourth of us, say they don't remember anything before the age of six. Nothing. So my question for you is, what's your earliest memory? What's the earliest thing you remember? 800-264-0969.
1: I remember when I was 3 years old living in France with my parents. My dad was in the military. He used to be a big pastor behind this villa where we lived at.
0: Uh-huh.
1: We lived on the second floor. My dad rented from Madame Lafitte. Yeah, there was cows out there.
0: So those were French cows out in the pasture, right?
1: Yeah, right.
0: Did they give, like, French vanilla milk?
1: No.
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0: Tri-State weather. Partly cloudy today. There's a 60% chance of rain this afternoon. There's nothing out there right now, but 89 will be our top temperature. Tonight, a little better chance of rain, about 80%. Maybe some thunderstorms again tonight, like last night, at a low of 65. But then tomorrow, things start to clear up, and it gets a little bit cooler. By tomorrow, our high temperature is only going to be around 78, and we'll be a little cooler for a couple of days, and drier as well. Right now, partly cloudy, 71 degrees.

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Good morning. We are talking about memory this morning. This latest study says that 41% of people say

0: People say they remember a lot when they were a kid, but about 24%, about a quarter of people don't remember a thing from before they were 16 years old. Can you believe that? So what's your earliest memory? That's what we're talking this morning.
1: Good morning.
0: Good morning. How you doing? You sound a great day.
1: Thank you. I have an early memory, first memory.
0: Lay it on me.
1: I was 3 years old, and when I told my mom and dad about this memory, they could not believe I remembered it, but naturally, I was my granddaddy's favorite
0: out of
1: me and my three sisters,
0: of course.
1: And I can clearly remember we were at a park one day, and my baby sister was 3 or 4 months old, and she was laying on a blanket, and she started crying, and my granddaddy was holding me, and my mother asked him to pick my baby sister up, and he said, "She'll be okay till you get over here. I'm holding Sherry Lynn."
0: I ain't putting Sherry down for nothing.
1: I'm not putting Sherry Lynn down.
0: You were spoiled from the time you were born, weren't you?
1: Absolutely, and I still am. My husband has done a fabulous job, and when he gets frustrated with me, I tell him, "You helped create this. You cannot complain about it."
0: Hey, she's a princess, and she's got the memories to prove it, buddy.
1: That's right. That's right. I wear my crown proudly.
0: That's right.
1: Anyway.
0: All right, Sherry. What's happening down there at Orange Hill?
1: Well, we are getting everybody ready for summertime. We've got a new shipment in of Canyon coolers, and we have got some great new colors. They are so cool. Y'all have got to come see them. And, you know, this time of year, the bugs are getting really bad. Mosquitoes are coming out, especially all the rain we've had. So we've got the Aeon mosquito repellent. We used to carry the Spartan, and Spartan decided to get real proud of themselves and get a little pricey. So we have the Aeon, and it worked just as well, if not better. We got a shipment of that in yesterday, so we're fully stocked. You want to come get that. So when you're outside having your backyard barbecues and just laying outside and having a good time and getting ready for summer fun, be prepared for that. We've got plenty of that. Of course, we've got ice, drinks, sodas. So come by Orange Hill Express, get what you need for summer fun, and enjoy yourself.
0: Yeah, make some of those memories that you're going to cherish forever. 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Thanks, Sherry, or Princess Sherry.
1: Thanks,
0: CJ. As I should call
1: Princess
0: you.
1: Princess Sherry, yeah, sounds lovely.
0: Thank you.
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1: We got our first television set, and I remember thinking we were right across the street from TV station and still couldn't get no reception.
0: When you're across the road from the TV station and you can't pick it up.
1: It can't even pick it up. Old black and white set.
0: You should be able just to open your window and hear it coming in.
1: Yeah, you really would think. Them rabbit ears didn't do no good.
0: Not even the tinfoil helped on that.
1: Oh, no way.

0: Heard that song on the radio.
1: Yeah, I remember hearing it going, all right, you go, girl. You go, mama. So we're talking memories this morning, your earliest memory. And we got a lot of folks calling theirs in today.
2: Hey, BJ, doing good. You know, it's here we are already in June, so we're getting close to halfway through the year and excited for the month. You know, we've got Father's Day is this month.
1: Yeah.
2: We've got lots of great sales. We're looking forward to, you know, celebrate Dad this month. 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So just come see us. Let's get started.
1: Right there on Highway 90 in Bonifay. They're online at Panhandle. 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You can call them ahead of time. What's your phone number there?
2: 850-547-9354.
1: All right. What is your earliest memory? That's what we're talking today. The earliest thing you can remember.
2: I heard you say that. I'm trying to remember, like, I can remember going places, you know, going to the beach when I was little because we lived in Orlando.
1: Oh, yeah, yeah.
2: And hanging out with little friends in the neighborhood and riding bikes. Like how little and how young I was.
1: Yeah. Just remember it was fun though, don't you?
2: Oh yeah. So when you look at pictures, you're trying to remember, is that an actual memory or you just look at a picture? But so yeah, I put a date on that.
1: All right. Thanks, Miranda. Appreciate it.
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0: 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DJ here, if you just tuned in. We're talking memories because this latest survey says that only about 9% of Americans say they remember a lot from when they were 6 years old. And 24% say they don't remember a thing. A quarter of people don't remember anything from the time they were 6 years of age or younger. So here's what we're asking you today. What is your earliest memory? The earliest thing you remember? 800-264-0969.
1: I have a lot of memories from my childhood before I started school, but I guess the earliest, I was probably 3 years old. We were at my aunt and uncle's, and they were playing dominoes, and I was underneath the table and about to go to sleep. Yeah. So Mama told Daddy to pick me up and put me in his lap.
0: Oh, wasn't that nice?
1: Yeah, and then when we started to leave, this old car we had, it was raining, and the windshield wipers didn't work. So Daddy had an old shirt that he had to keep wiping the windshield as we went home.
0: That was a great memory right there. Probably wasn't so much for Daddy, but for you, it was a great memory.
1: Right, it was.

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1: For Wiregrass Daily News, this is Charlotte Fletcher with today's headlines. An Ozark man is facing child abuse charges following a welfare check. Ozark police say officers responded to the 300 block of Hallridge Road on May 28th after receiving a call from an anonymous source. During the investigation, authorities say evidence of child abuse was discovered. 44-year-old Mark Taylor was arrested and charged with 2 counts of aggravated child abuse. The investigation remains ongoing. In Troy, 2 Pike County men were arrested following a traffic stop on U.S. Highway 231. Police say officers seized suspected fentanyl, marijuana, and methamphetamine. Dexter Harris and Tyler Reed were both charged with fentanyl trafficking. And in Dothan, free summer lunches for children 18 and under are now being offered through July 16th at Jamison Village, Crimson Ridge, and Samuel P. Crawford Village. Meals are available Monday through Thursday from 11:30 a.m. until 12:30 p.m. For more news, visit WiregrassDailyNews.com or our Facebook page, Wiregrass Daily News.

0: John Michael Montgomery on the Legend Morland Show. BJ here. Good morning. Maybe you just joined the program. Welcome in. We're talking about memories this morning because they just came up with this survey that said that only 9% of us remember a lot from when we were 6 years of age or old or younger. And about a quarter of us don't remember anything from that age, nothing at all. So my question for you is, what's your earliest memory? What's the earliest thing you remember? 800-264-0969.
1: I remember we had to go over to cross the road to the bar and get in the corn crib and wait for the stork to come on.
0: Was the stork coming to the corn crib?
1: I know. They wanted us to be, sister was born at home.
0: Oh, I see.
1: They
0: yeah.
1: Wanted us to be out
0: you got to wait for the stork to arrive in the corn crib, kids. Go out
1: in
0: there.
1: The corn crib.

0: 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So we're talking memories this morning. What was your earliest childhood memory?
1: The earliest memory I have is the house we were living in had these big, huge, I believe they call them camellia bushes.
2: Yeah, camellia bushes. Yeah.
1: Yeah, I remember the kid being on the step with someone and the bird sitting on the stoop with an old woman, Miss Carter, who looked after me when I was little. Thinking back on that's the most peaceful thought that I've ever had in my life, thinking back on that. It really is.
0: Don't you do wish you could go back and sit on that porch one more time with Miss Carter?
1: Man, you have no idea how bad I wish I could do this.
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0: B.J. Kelly here. Well, the heat has found us. Longer days are already here. 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Hedges that grow back when you put the trimmer down. 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
0: Partly cloudy today. There's a 60% chance of showers this afternoon or this evening. 89 top temp. Better chance of rain tonight, about 80%, and then 65 the low. Tomorrow things change a little. We get a little cooler and it clears up some. Tomorrow's high only 78. With the showers giving us a break for a couple of days. Right now, in the Circle City, it's 74 degrees.

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We're talking memories today because a new research study says that only about 9% of us remember a lot from when we were 6 years old

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1: I guess one of the first memories I have is I was staying at the babysitter's. 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And she was cooking, and she had laid a hot boiler lid on the side of the sink, and I didn't realize it was hot. And I caught it with my arm. Yeah. And I had a really bad burn, and it hurt so bad that I didn't dare tell her that I had done that. When she said, "Honey, you should have told me." But yeah, I still got scars many, many, many years later.
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0: 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Memories. 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
0: 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Anything you could do with grandpa as a kid was fun.
1: 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I still miss him to this day, man. 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

0: 96.9, the legend BJ Kelly here. We are collecting memories today. Your earliest childhood memory. 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
1: I was probably about, I don't know, 5 or 6. Me and my sister had to share this bedroom, and we had a box fan on, and it caught on fire.
0: Ooh.
1: It was like blowing fire out of, you know. That memory, I guess because it was a horror memory, has stuck with me. But that same bedroom, she had a clown picture hanging like by our door. And to this day, I don't do clowns. I was always scared of it. I don't know why.
0: But I don't know. Gee, why? Giant fan blowing flames at you, and there's a clown there. I can see where you might make that connection as being a bad memory.
1: I hate clowns, BJ.
0: You hate clowns, yet you like my show.

0: So much like my dad. There's George Strait taking us into the final hour of the Legend Borland Show. We're talking memories today because this research study says that most of us don't remember much about our early days. So my question is, what is your first memory, the earliest memory you have? 800-264-0969.
1: My best memory, I was with my dad. I was in diapers and somebody said, "Is that your grandson?" And he said, "No, this is my caboose."
0: You're the caboose, right?
1: And I love his caboose and I love him very much. And to me, that's precious.

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BJ here. You know, we're in June. That is wedding season. And you won't believe what the average wedding costs these days. I'll tell you about that coming up in just minutes. Right now, here's Waylon.

0: 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We're talking about our earliest childhood memory.
1: My earliest childhood memory was when I was 4.5 years old. I was being

0: Being adopted, and the judge asked me if I knew why I was in the courtroom, and I said, yeah, I'm here to adopt these two.
1: I'm sure they all got a good laugh out of that, didn't they?
0: Yeah, the judge got a good laugh out of it, but that's the one memory I remember the most as my fondest memory.
1: But you know what? You were right, because it was you that was adopting them, right?
0: Yep.
1: You're glad the judge let you have them.
0: Yep.

0: 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You know, June is wedding season, and the latest report says the average wedding, now this is average, is $36,000. That's what it costs for the average wedding. If it's way up north, somewhere like New York, that's $99,000. Can you imagine that? Paying almost $100,000 for a wedding? Yeah, no matter how expensive weddings get, they're still not going to be as expensive as the divorce.
1: Rise and shine.
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0: Rod Anderson with that Billy Joe Shaver song, Old Chunk of Coal. All right, we're talking about memories, our first memory ever.
1: Whenever I was young, little, like maybe 3, maybe 4, I'm guessing, my granny used to give me a bath in her real farm sink in a wash tub.
0: Uh-huh.
1: And that's my first most precious memory that I have, that I can remember, was my granny doing that and bathing my feet all day long. She would have me come in there and put my feet in that same wash tub because I was outside barefooted in place. And she would bring me in and wash my feet all day long.
0: Wouldn't it be great if she could do that again?
1: Oh, my gosh. If I could just sit with her for one good hour, I just don't believe she'd be able to get a word in because I got so much to talk to her about.

0: 96.9, the legend BJ here. Well, we're almost done. We've got time for one more call, y'all, about our earliest memory.
1: My grandmother told me when I was 7 years old, she said, Bubba, that these TVs we sit in front of, one day there will be handheld devices and everybody will be glued to them. So that's been way before a phone was ever thought about, these handheld phones. Yes, and my grandmother told me this when I was 7 years old, and that's the earliest memory I got.
0: So you think your grandmother was psychic?
1: No, I think she was just very intelligent. She didn't have very much book smart, but she was very...

0: that's going to wrap up the Legend Morning Show for today. Thank you so much for starting your day with me. I appreciate it. Stick around with the Legends all day long. Come on back tomorrow. Let's do it again. Till then, BJ saying stay cool, stay tuned, stay safe, and stay healthy, y'all.
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1: Second front is expected to roll through the region today, and that's going to be the focal point for showers and thunderstorms. Behind that front, cooler, drier air will settle into the region, and some comfortable temperatures in the forecast for the middle and latter half of the week. 89 here today, sunshine, warm and sticky, showers and thunderstorms popping up this afternoon, 65 tonight, cooler tomorrow, 78 with sunshine, Thursday, sunny and 81. Richard, the Weather Channel for 96.9.

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Then I got me a transmission and all the chrome. The little things I could get in my big lunchbox.

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The back end looked kind of funny too, but we put it together, and when we got through, well, that's when we noticed that we only had one tail fin. About that time, my wife walked out, and I could see in her eyes that she had her doubts. 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I could hear everybody laughing for blocks around.

0: Robert Thomas Rabbit was born in Brooklyn, New York, and raised in New Jersey. In early years, he wrote Kentucky Rain for Elvis. And while eating Captain Crunch, he wrote Pure Love for Ronnie Milsap.
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0: Eddie had 17 number one hits of his own and left us way too soon. 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

0: earliest childhood memory was when I was 4.5 years old. I was being adopted, and the judge asked me if I knew why I was in the courtroom, and I said, yeah, I'm here to adopt these two.
1: I was 5 years old and going to a doctor's appointment, and Santa Claus was there, and the doctor said I had some kind of flu, and he gave me a shot. 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
1: Weather. Second front is expected to roll through the region today, and that's going to be the focal point for showers and thunderstorms. Behind that front, cooler, drier air will settle into the region, and some comfortable temperatures in the forecast for the middle and latter half of the week. 89 here today, sunshine, warm and sticky, showers and thunderstorms popping up this afternoon, 65 tonight, cooler tomorrow, 78 with sunshine, Thursday, sunny and 81. Richard, the Weather Channel for 96.

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1: This is your roving reporter. 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
2: That's right, man. 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
1: You know, I've heard a lot of good things about David Ernest.
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2: 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Well, I want to start out small and then kind of pace myself up until I strike it rich.
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2: You think he's got a shovel?
1: Never know till you ask.
2: I dig, man.
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0: earliest childhood memory was when I was 4.5 years old. I was being adopted, and the judge asked me if I knew why I was in the courtroom, and I said, yeah, I'm here to adopt these two.
1: I was 5 years old and going to a doctor's appointment, and Santa Claus was there, and the doctor said I had some kind of flu, and he gave me a shot. 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
4: Second front is expected to roll through the region today, and that's going to be the focal point for showers and thunderstorms. Behind that front, cooler, drier air will settle into the region and some comfortable temperatures in the forecast for the middle and latter half of the week. 89 here today, sunshine, warm and sticky, showers and thunderstorms popping up this afternoon, 65 tonight, cooler tomorrow, 78 with sunshine, Thursday, sunny and 81. Richard, the Weather Channel for 96.

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12: 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I was being adopted, and the judge asked me if I knew why I was in the courtroom. 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
1: weather. Second front is expected to roll through the region today, and that's going to be the focal point for showers and thunderstorms. Behind that front, cooler, drier air will settle into the region, and some comfortable temperatures in the forecast for the middle and latter half of the week. 89 here today, sunshine, warm and sticky, showers and thunderstorms popping up this afternoon, 65 tonight, cooler tomorrow, 78 with sunshine, Thursday, sunny and 81. Richard, the Weather Channel for 96.9

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0: Alan Jackson was born and raised in Noonan, Georgia, and lived in a home built around his grandfather's old tool shed. 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

0: earliest childhood memory was when I was 4.5 years old. I was being adopted, and the judge asked me if I knew why I was in the courtroom, and I said, yeah, I'm here to adopt these two.
1: I was 5 years old and going to a doctor's appointment, and Santa Claus was there, and the doctor said I had some kind of flu, and he gave me a shot. 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

Second front is expected to roll through the region today, and that's going to be the focal point for showers and thunderstorms. Behind that front, cooler, drier air will settle into the region, and some comfortable temperatures in the forecast for the middle and latter half of the week. 89 here today, sunshine, warm and sticky, showers and thunderstorms popping up this afternoon, 65 tonight, cooler tomorrow, 78 with sunshine, Thursday, sunny and 81. Richard, the Weather Channel for 96.9.

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0: Travis Tritt was born in Marietta, Georgia. He got his first guitar at the age of 8 and taught himself to play. He was raised singing in church, became a fan of the Allman Brothers as a young man, and blazed a trail in country music with his southern rock edge. 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

0: earliest childhood memory was when I was 4.5 years old. I was being adopted, and the judge asked me if I knew why I was in the courtroom, and I said, yeah, I'm here to adopt these two.
1: I was 5 years old and going to a doctor's appointment, and Santa Claus was there, and the doctor said I had some kind of flu, and he gave me a shot. So next year, they tried to take me to Santa Claus, and I ran out of the store and down the street, and it took them 10 minutes to catch me.
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2: Second front is expected to roll through the region today, and that's going to be the focal point for showers and thunderstorms. Behind that front, cooler, drier air will settle into the region, and some comfortable temperatures in the forecast for the middle and latter half of the week. 89 here today, sunshine, warm and sticky, showers and thunderstorms popping up this afternoon, 65 tonight. Cooler tomorrow, 78 with sunshine, Thursday sunny and 81. Richard, the Weather Channel for 96.9.

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0: earliest childhood memory was when I was 4.5 years old. I was being adopted, and the judge asked me if I knew why I was in the courtroom, and I said, yeah, I'm here to adopt these two.
1: I was 5 years old and going to a doctor's appointment, and Santa Claus was there, and the doctor said I had some kind of flu, and he gave me a shot. 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
4: Second front is expected to roll through the region today, and that's going to be the focal point for showers and thunderstorms. Behind that front, cooler, drier air will settle into the region, and some comfortable temperatures in the forecast for the middle and latter half of the week. 89 here today, sunshine, warm and sticky, showers and thunderstorms popping up this afternoon, 65 tonight, cooler tomorrow, 78 with sunshine, Thursday, sunny and 81. Richard, the Weather Channel for 96.9.

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2: Willie Nelson named his guitar Trigger after Roy Rogers' horse. Willie acquired the Martin guitar in 1967. Christmas of 1969, Willie's house caught fire and he braved the flames to save Trigger. Very few guitars have logged as many playing hours and miles as Trigger. If Trigger can't make the show, then Willie can't make the show. More great country legends are coming up. 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

0: earliest childhood memory was when I was 4.5 years old. I was being adopted, and the judge asked me if I knew why I was in the courtroom, and I said, yeah, I'm here to adopt these two.
1: I was 5 years old and going to a doctor's appointment, and Santa Claus was there, and the doctor said I had some kind of flu, and he gave me a shot. 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
5: Second front is expected to roll through the region today, and that's going to be the focal point for showers and thunderstorms. Behind that front, cooler, drier air will settle into the region, and some comfortable temperatures in the forecast for the middle and latter half of the week. 89 here today, sunshine, warm and sticky, showers and thunderstorms popping up this afternoon, 65 tonight, cooler tomorrow, 78 with sunshine, Thursday, sunny and 81. Richard, the Weather Channel for 96.

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0: In 1985, Johnny Paycheck shot a man in Hillsboro, Ohio. The bullet skimmed off the man's skull and knocked his hat off. The man immediately ran out of the bar. Johnny ran out behind him and shouted, "Hey, I won't do it again." Paycheck served less than 2 years of a 9-year sentence after being pardoned by the governor of Ohio. More great country legends are coming up. 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

0: earliest childhood memory was when I was 4.5 years old. I was being adopted, and the judge asked me if I knew why I was in the courtroom, and I said, yeah, I'm here to adopt these two.
1: I was 5 years old and going to a doctor's appointment, and Santa Claus was there, and the doctor said I had some kind of flu, and he gave me a shot. So next year, they tried to take me to Santa Claus, and I ran out of the store and down the street, and it took them 10 minutes to catch me.
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8: Weather. Still looking at some wet weather potential tonight, then we really begin to dry up as we head through the midweek. Showers and a few thunderstorms around through the evening and night. There could be a brief heavy downpour in some spots, a low dropping down to the mid-60s. Cloudy early Wednesday, then mostly sunny. Afternoon high up to 79. Wednesday night, a few scattered clouds, a low in the upper 50s, a breezy east wind. Thursday, lots of sunshine, a high of 81. Sunny weather expected Friday for the end of the week, a high of 84. A slight chance of storms returning on Saturday to start the weekend. This is meteorologist Mark Thibodeau for the Weather Channel on 96.9 The Legend.

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1: Alvis Edgar Owens had 21 number one hits on the Billboard country charts. He helped pioneer what came to be known as the Bakersfield Sound, named after the city in California he called home. At the age of 3 or 4, Alvis Owens announced that he was taking the name of a donkey on the Owens family farm, but
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1: I was thumbing from Montgomery. 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

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He said, this is where you get off, boy, 'cause I'm going back to Alabama. 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

0: earliest childhood memory was when I was 4.5 years old. I was being adopted, and the judge asked me if I knew why I was in the courtroom, and I said, yeah, I'm here to adopt these two.
1: I was 5 years old and going to a doctor's appointment, and Santa Claus was there, and the doctor said I had some kind of flu, and he gave me a shot. So next year, they tried to take me to Santa Claus, and I ran out of the store and down the street, and it took them 10 minutes to catch me.
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